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1: Hmm.
0: Okay.
1: Thank you for your money.
0: Very good.
1: What a bag.
0: I report you to Allah.
1: All
0: right.
1: Hey,
0: I point you to Allah for you, Daniel. But that my Latanya. War again, yeah. I need to put a check in my Daniel. Okay, Latanya, hello. Hello? Ati baba.
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0: Wood Lamore, Lamore Tini.
1: Lamore, they won't bear.
0: A boy, it well. Lamore Kakwere.
1: You know what?
0: It is Lamore Kakwere, Niki Lamore.
1: Padibe Town and Phil.
0: Eh, Padibe Town Council.
1: Jamie,
0: watch your mum wide, we have a part here.
1: Ah, do you know that, Dicha?
0: Eh, why do you have a part here, go?
1: Apari
0: 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Apari yo ma ba.
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0: Amen.
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0: Down on my corner, be yelling. Corner, don't do a do a corner, be yelling. Corner, corner, when corner, corner, deep, look, but I'm your corner. Corner, don't do a tad, I can be. A boy, a boy, a doll. Right, you're gonna be yell. And don't we have a baby with you? Hello.
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3: Apoya.
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0: 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I'm on the St. Philip's, the Church of Uganda. But the town church. Okay? 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I'm going to tell you a little bit. I'm going to tell you a little bit. 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
2: Very good. You are mod.
6: Kamo dana rio moro. Nermo to da Geoffrey.
2: Okay.
6: Wala jam.
2: Hmm.
6: Don Guardian.
2: Okay.
6: I'm married.
2: Right. I'm married. I'm married. I'm married. I'm married. I'm married. I'm married. I'm married. I'm married. I'm married. I'm married. I'm married. I'm married. I'm married. I'm married. I'm married. I'm married. I'm married. I'm married. I'm married. I'm married. I'm married. I'm married. I'm married. I'm married. I'm married. I'm married. I'm married. I'm married. I'm married. I'm married. I'm married. I'm married. I'm married. I'm married. I'm married. I'm married. I'm married. I'm married. I'm married. I'm married. I'm married. I'm married. I'm married. I'm married. I'm married. I'm married. I'm married. I'm married. I'm married. I'm married. I'm married. I'm married. I'm married. I'm married. I'm married. I'm married. I'm married. I'm married. I'm married. I'm married. I'm married. I'm married. I'm married. I'm married. I'm married. I'm married. I'm married. I'm married. I'm married. I'm married. I'm married. I'm married. I'm married. I

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0: I'm a rising star. Money Latanya. 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Okay. 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
1: There are more of the phone, Paul Francis.
0: Ninge teacher wenyo?
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0: Ya foye da. 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
2: Hello.
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2: 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I'm not big.

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0: I'm not a man. 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
0: Ivan. Okay. 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
2: Hello.
0: Yes. Very good. Okay.
2: Tomorrow, Dennis, you will be.
0: All right.
2: Oh, God.
0: Chan Michael. 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
0: 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Hello?
2: Yes, hello?
0: Yes.
2: Paula?
0: A boy, my dag ba?
2: Give my bear.
0: I'll tell you my bear. Yes, Sam.
2: Era more bro, era mamá, pero no sé qué.
0: Apoya, ¿va?
2: Sí.
0: Ok.
2: Apoya.
0: Apoya, ma tech. Que rapa FM, you deep cool man in a team. Hello. Hello.
2: Hello.
0: Hello. Yes, it here.
2: Apoya, ¿va?
0: Apoya, ma tech.
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2: 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Yeah, okay.
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1: 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We believe you can.
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0: at Wipuramukwam, Wisamanta International School of Nursing and Midwifery. 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Making it school bus, become admission. 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

0: tourism bans, laptop bans, school bans, bans beauty, you can do joke and a pull up a pant. Naraka in Flavish Shop TV, we will back and get a war of bear matching.
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0: Alright, kaka long video for my tactical man Ray Makamegi, the chain period of a ten. Never Pierre Ray were there, come with the mayor Borum, while the real Pierre would be chill. The change of bed for car, a big car, Majol in. Eba, my dear man, me, the Yota Parliament, come on a full car, warm a boom, a big ritual. Nearly really, come the car, did you look here a bit to car take a one chow, a man or two a bitch, come we are big car, the Majolo, man, Larema, Simon Mati, ye can. Simon Mokti Makamege Bodlam Radio Hicha Makamana Foyo
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0: Well, Mate, I do a little Matema, Matema, do a Matema, to try.
2: I did moderator, Carchel Kilo in Radio Wawa. 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
0: For my tactical, William McKenna, Kagi Ork, or Berger Carver, Major Logi Jot. Yeah, but can we talk about Simon? Okay, Nano, Gin Mawatik, and your opinion. But then, let me radio. You can make a chill kilitiano, man, Lawuru, Maja, Nandu Pierre, we are chill, man official, a day, Mammy, you, school mechanic, me, Maggie, Chapira, chair and H. But the mechanic again for me, a mere. A monologue in a chill, my bed. Well, and a cover now, Kima, you can make a little macamaratica do gang. And the game again getting a dog and a pair of technical moment, we're going to be car, we bear him a bag, I tell killing you all, kill it here and I'm a part, the mother word given again get here. You watch out to take about Mara Simon, better to wear Norma Mia Lutiana with him, Machel and activist. We're called to you, Macamega, the toilet pool, Macamera again get here, you, Macamega again go team more, we're called to Quark, Ben Mabe, and Dirty Magic again, Burger Car, the Dragon Quan. No, again, Pedak, along and long. Simon, I do the matter.
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Ye meos of Von, Sokari, Morana, Koro, Watunguru, Jimukan, away. Ah, you're a pair of petrol, Chia, Mamma, and Bad Wahogan. You see all this? So in the chicken bun, point of my back, and all. Men are one, leg and a bottle of tea and magudu gang. Tea and a coin no, my man, tell my man, tell the honey, you tell me to be on low, young quam, carry the pearl to become blue. The young guitar pick was here, ye a quorum, you couldn't. So, can you choose coffee? See, eat it, I'm a dancing and quank, and ye build a 10 man of water. Can you do no dance? I'm getting much richer again in the banana, and a panic and uncle will walk at it. So, in a very pretty mama king, where okay, Peter, but you will reach out, okay, but no care, you know. Can I pay, but you know, more than no pay, but I'm not a chairman, like a guana, I had a chilling and go better. We're not here, rock one. So, you don't pay what you do, young quanda, ma, guinea pet chame. Yes, ye champion, ma chin, and you know, Miku, Palotel, Mequa, and well, one of the chamber, Jim, gentlemen, but what you know, we be poor. No man be an, but jam again if one. When ye and you will be a road will come a bear, the rich and chair my bear, there will not rush by my bear. The bong and only, poverty me. My bitch, you need to catch a little tail and make a touching, came away with your chama, paying me in which a part no, cheer ring kuno, kujidoka by lemukane. Paying me in which park, but not a more, kujidoka by lemukane. 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Makana and Burgi, he can be. And I'm pulling my badari. So I'm pulling and Cotiano Tiano, or Dico Dico, Gilone Monosola. No good pair of the Sola, the Yelta Caracu Pian, the Yelta Caracu Pin, Tizuka Matero Piano, and a bit of voice, and then good, the Quano will put a pair of Dio Macaro, could be Ninja with Tanva. That is what you will tell me to be the business, Elam. Ah, damage and walk speed ping. My tenant, not where wow. The EP traffic officers, we walk on the camera transport name. GMM, Jerusalem. If you take a chill annually, Jim can't even cut it. Now, my partner, Monosola, and only, Gin Pig, Gin Bill, and Gin, you got Domo Chingi, where the water mania of my yay. And got deep in, you could be Nesca, the TNC, Bad Little Wakacha. 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

0: 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And the Kadam Cham, a beer of Poroping, KKK, don't be a year of Mojmo, don't caroping, the Jer don't do the corner, Maro, Kakamadon, Karamon, watch a year of Mope, don't give me a mequa. In the booty, the money winner. Tajama, the Mano Kanya channel, when you get chill again to Peter, can you make a real bogger? With Peter B, maybe why don't pay? Then the dog don't work a pick in the piano, eh? Keep why in the okay, you'll pick on a minute one, my good lady, my dog. 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no good with the Kenya. When a game of people look at the end of the market, conquer your egg, your wank, and the one car of your cool. These things is so, so painful. The community can be a part of Uganda. Man, okay, I'm a model of a fire. We'll be get a new. You're a my wife, eh? Obey the people of the water, obey the people again, obey the people of the air, obey the people of my. Kainan in a new, the people in a war of the European Chang again, eh? Tell you, can I eat a bit in the man of war, pay you to know. Where family, no make a bit, but you don't know, in pay my people, so away. So, what you look in a matter, tell you, where no tear a cone, eh, and maybe never tell me any. You may be young, quantum, which I might want a book, they can make one a book, and then you know. Kind of you may make a minor enemy, you never did now, my make a minor, and no, you never. In Uganda could be a couple of populations. Then, eh? Scarlet and Elena, teach well done, good by, okay, you know, pay, walk a kill and call Mokongo Maki, Lao, quite walking a good market, chicken knowledge, which I don't know one who will go. Mayote, couldn't have done a big to Tarako Matilla chain, done a big to Tarako Matilla chain, and a movie in the Kumiko Nikumu. Do I hear? I fear no, I didn't know where you're going when I didn't know where now. Look, dear Mokan, when you are, and when you are, but I don't pull through the walk market for Naka. So, kind men don't quantify money. Ye and one man of Marocine, and what can no? We're pedoc and looming right the Coagola. Yes, two men can get a bill and you take where two men can get a mail tent or walk in a merman or anything in the matter. When no one in a little mother by mother, then you're Mokane, Nick and Gang Kenyo, and all of you do a book, you remember Terra Ducho V. Terra Ducho. And Terra Tamanel, you will beat a big girl around with a book at the tenant of Hagan Quan. Che, even a year taken, dear no male pinawa, go your way, where a game bigger by a mean maggie, what in quarwa, what in runwa, what in megua, game become getting good in garachu garachu, you got no, now got now. 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
1: Well,
0: Caribbean Lupin, what my quartica banaban and Yaraka Rube, can work and never make a nigger, match and can never dock pain. Legan about to end. Kay will let Pian Mondo to Balka Mall, to live more and more pangy, borrowed in the maturity, and I don't care again or near adolescent periods. Adolescent period in a major car with Pianaman with a 10 period picky, Pandokane, Nancon Gadiel. 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
1: 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Cut it, I can't move enough. I think we'll get money. Tell you anyway. So they take a plan, earn my bay, earn it well. Then you'll probably get it because we represent the great ball and you're away. Baba, mama, a child in a barber bear community table. A child in any, a town of Mirango. Tim Gemunio, child in America, Quan Bookman, child in Mira, you mean. Then you'll get your gun and you'll pingo. Who will carry a press? I'll get a kind of pink team again. Well, and you'll tour when you are Tim Gemunio. Tim Gemunio, can I look at what you can be now and I'll write. 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
0: 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Welcome to Wa, a yen or a park, you come in a big term in a matine. 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
4: 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MC Skate Boy, music, DJ Don Dana, DJ Frankie. 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

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And in your talk, Kamaling, Petty Machari and Iwana, Mara Mountain Dew, you can never know you Mountain Dew, a Kenyo, Urubu Ginamon, Makirpenia, Dani, Ginamu, not a dog, no, Jaway, Mara no Mountain Dew, you can, Jimmy, don't like a chan, but don't lare, Lamola, my dog, Kati, don't pat Kimonita, me Mountain Dew, and then you don't look at the part, Mapetuere. 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
2: 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I don't want to see my thing and do a car. My morning, I don't want to go back to the room. I'm not going to go back to the room. I'm not going to go back to the room. I'm not going to go back to the room. I'm not going to go back to the room. I'm not going to go back to the room. I'm not going to go back
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Man left Manadito to you, Kerati. They should reflect where there is weakness. My energy gaining in the next pictures. 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
1: Hello?
0: Man nani?
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0: Ready rapper FM. Kifoy Yesu. Afoy, Irene, what did you
2: say? Irene, you with dual.
0: Irene, you with dual. My, you did long,
2: eh? Ah, with dual, you look like
0: a. Okay.
2: I'm your Lego points on the quad. I'm your fall at what it was.
0: Amen.
2: I'm your Lego points on the quad. This woman on yellow and kill a team. Kill a meal Lego la quad. Who can young call la?
0: Paul James? Say?
2: Yes, you don't James.
0: Don't James. Okay. Radio Rapper FM?
3: Hello.
0: Kifoy Yesu? Amen. Franka?
3: Walter.
0: Hey, Walter, kila gile.
3: I want you to win the look. The one now, family. I'll be down my ladder.
0: Okay.
3: And a camera, that's one more. I put a kid for my death. I'll buy them. Say what you do. Get into the secret. Can you hear that? You must have a fight. You could have a part for the whole point.
0: Okay. For yes,
4: sir.
0: Are you looking at?
4: Justin.
0: Okay. For him, Amen. Okay. Radio Rapper FM. 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Man nga.
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0: A uma Catherine. 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
0: Okay. 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
1: 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We are Pewil, Wabichunki family Pamego Juliana Kelo, Dennis Tikare Mateharada, Omini Lubanti Omiya Wara ki yen madu emio quite milega makaka megi. 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Yet you wing my initicating a team, or get me ticket in a pedo. 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

0: see, I take information, no man knock my metal passing down to my fans, my tipa Julie, Luak Wang, my own tipa Julie, now better keep planning, I've been in the PRA, we are born, ka performing in Spotlight Club, Baranoni. Me a setting history manyan, my team gin manyan, gin my water in the PRO, we are bitching, coming so in the PRO, we are bitching, being a spotlight club, Pajule ki come, being down the volume, you 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cut on shorties, gamani, chunya mirror, baby, they were crazy. Caribbean Calare, Chianda Quay, Chinook Way, Maniani, Kano Rubaye, Allegheny, no, Mary Bed, Mega Canada, Kano Rubaye. 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
1: 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A bichel. When you know to be a bichel note, a be a bitch a bitch, a dick a boom when I'm wearing.
2: 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Community camp. There will be Pastor Martin Nen. 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Make Guru Bible Community Church. 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The 12 Watoki family. You will be Kachiki Luren. Mon Wang Mamil Dongo Chingi. 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Dear Mikelo Yumchini Paju. 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And no niche make it me you mark. Pastor David in number. 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